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1: 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Modern Talking. 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And it goes.

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